0: look, a young big one.
1: Where?
2: Right there, Lupo, right there.
1: Oh, yeah. Come here, Mom.
0: What you doing, you? It's not one dog. You don't call him like that. Yeah, yeah, I get him for you.
1: Okay.
0: I get him.
1: Okay.
0: Yeah, yeah, you hold him.
1: Ow! Pinch me.
0: I think I pinched you. That thing's dead, dead.
3: That's all right. Next time we get him, huh? Next time.
0: We've got to keep the TV now.
1: Oh, yeah.
0: No okay. more crap.
3: Oh, yeah. That's all right. Next time.
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1: 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Y'all call it a moment, I call it life.